0: 1.
1: Csak igazi mai sláger megy.
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0: 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Rádió 1. 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
1: They say the holy water's watered down, and this town's lost its faith. Our colors will fade eventually, so if our time is running out, day after day, we'll make the mundane a masterpiece. Oh my, oh my love, I take one look at you, you're taking me out.

Just do your best. What you hear is not a test. We're only here to make you. We're only here to make you.

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Just do your best. What you hear is not a test. We're only here to make you. We're only here to make you.

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Mine. The show is yours on Radio 1. 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

that I'd be surrounded by my friends, gazing out into the crowd and comparing them to stars in the sky. There are so many, but yet so few, for if only the world could see what I see and feel what I feel, the world could be brand new. I wish someone would have told me that my heart would feel as if it was coming out of my chest, because the bass moved me at least 4 feet back, and the buildup of that track felt as if I was shot up into space. Oh my God, don't you just love it

that electrified my spirit. Don't you hear it? It sounds like thunder without the rain. It feels like lightning without the pain. That boom, boom, boom, boom. I wish someone would have told me that at some point I would cry tears of happiness, because there's no place like this place, at least not to me.

for you, I guess you're getting everything you want. You bought a new car and your career's really taking off. It's like we never even happened, baby. What the fuck is up?